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0: Penn State Landaff Fire Department. Respond to Pearl Lake Road and Cemetery Road. There is a brush fire to investigate. Again, Twin City Landaff Fire Department. Respond in the area of Pearl Lake Road and Cemetery Road. And there is a brush fire to investigate. Time of your tone, 2009. State Williston Fire Department, stand by for tone. Twin State Littleton Fire Department, in the area of 31 Parker Village, reports of fire alarms going off nearby and unsure which building or unit. It's been going off for 15 minutes. Again, Twin State to Littleton Fire Department, in the area of 31 Parker Village, fire alarms going off nearby, unsure which unit or building. It's been going off for 15 minutes. Time of tone, 2010.
1: Southern MK2, go ahead.

0: 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It's known that she's in a wheelchair, has a stroke history, etc. Again, link out for ambulance. Medical call is 186 Main Street, apartment 2A in Lancaster. For a female, medical alert activation. She stated to the central station to need an EMS and disconnected. She does have a history of being in a wheelchair, stroke history. 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
0: Lancaster
1: 83,
0: Responding. Lancaster 83, you're moved to 186 Main Street at 2011.

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1: 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Correction, that was Littleton A3 in room 2012.

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1: 11, go ahead.
2: Michelle, it's going to be apartment 5. 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
1: Message received, Littleton 11.
3: Twin State to Littleton 1. 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
4: 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K3 will have parking bills come in.
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0: Say, Woodsville Ambulance, medical in Fenton at 46 Howhill Road, 17 Delta, an 18-month-old who is conscious and breathing and not acting right due to being knocked backwards by her dog. Her eyes rolled back and went stiff. Again, Twin State Woodsville Ambulance, 46 Howhill Road in Benton, 17 Delta, 18-month-old female, conscious and breathing, not acting correctly, fell backwards and eyes rolled back and went stiff after a dog knocked her over. Time of tone, 2027.
1: Twin State Littleton Command.
0: Littleton Command.
1: Command, Jimmy Sherman, Littleton is the clear returning halting head in apartment 5.
0: Engine 183 returning, faulty head in apartment 5, 2027.
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0: Ambulance 1, go ahead.
1: We're off the hospital. We have some decon to be done. If there's no call, tone it out. We'll be able to respond if we'll need mutual aid at that time.
0: Bethlehem Ambulance 1, I'll show you arriving at Littleton Regional. I'll take you out of service. If a call comes in, we shall tone you. You will advise if mutual aid is needed at 2046.
2: Littleton 11, Littleton 12.

0: Go ahead.
1: Call for Enterprise. My calling party was dropping off a vehicle. She then observed a vehicle, a Bronco, a white one with a trunk open nearby. A male then popped out from two white vans. And when confronted, my calling party confronted him, asked if the trunk was open and it was his. He shrugged and then hid behind the cars again. He is wearing black sweatshirt without a hood, has a coffee. He is lean in stature, around 40s, and is in my calling party said he's still definitely there.

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0: Can you show I made contact with a calling party? I'm going to relocate to this male subject's location.
1: Receive, Wilson 11.

0: vehicle comes back to a 2003 Chevy Tahoe, expired 11/30 of 24, owner showing a Stacy Tyler out of Lancaster.
1: Hey, affirmative. That's the male I made contact with. Can you 23 clear them?
0: 23 clear, but as for a New Hampshire license, he's expired, not eligible, and canceled.
1: Yeah.

Woodsville Ambulance 1 on scene. I'll show you clear, following the patient in their POV to Cottage Hospital at 2054.

Land App Command advising you have found the base of the fire. 10 by 10, you'll be extinguishing at 2054. Also be advised, this is your first 20-minute mark.

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1: Both 11.
0: Do we have a key holder for Logan Auto Body? If so, can you just text it to me, please?
1: Please hold for it.

0: 11 go ahead. It sounds like both parties are reporting suspicious activity with each other. Can't confirm that the male party is actually works at Littleton Auto Body. Can you show me clear?
1: Receive Wilson 1.

0: Grab Cinema 415. Bethlehem 5, we've taken several calls on this. I just took one for your town. Male party almost jumping onto a vehicle that was going by. I did speak with the calling party of that vehicle. She advised he seemed to be in distress. We are working on this item with Troop F as well. However, it does seem to be coming into your town now.
1: Out of position, arriving at LRH for my other item. If there's another unit, I could check that out.
0: Message received, Bethlehem 5.

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0: Not sure if anybody signed off, but all our fire units are in and the ambulance is still out.
1: Message to Bethlehem K2.

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8 from Buffalo, May 1. 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Buffalo, May 1, clear of Littleton Regional, back in service, 2142. Yeah.

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Again, Twin State, Franconia Fire Department. 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Time of tone, 2151.

Franconia unit. 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

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You're on scene for 28 Academy, three-story wood structure, multifamily, nothing showing, and 32 is two-story wood structure, nothing showing. You have command, 2157.

Sonia, engine 2, go ahead. Franconia, engine 2, responding 2202. Franconia, line 48, go ahead. Franconia, line 48, responding 2202. Be advised, we did get at least 4 activations.

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We had another water zone signal, but now they're stating it is in zone 3, if that narrows anything down.

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0: We're back in.
1: A1, you're back in quarters, 221.

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Correction, Avril Tanker 1 responding at 2233. Be advised, I do have an update from the scene. I believe the house is now on fire. There is a tractor that is caught on fire next to propane tanks.

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Be advised, you have been canceled. 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Haverhill Engine 1, Tanker 3, clear returning 2237. 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
1: Bye.
0: I'll send you a motor vehicle complaint. It's going to be about a 9-minute time delay. Calling party reported she got off at exit 42 northbound. A vehicle came from the area of Walmart, so to the left of her, and had sped through all of the red lights as she had a green light. She cannot give me a description of the vehicle. It happened extremely fast. It almost hit her. However, she advised should be somewhere on video.
1: 49.

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1: Littleton 12.
0: Just got flagged down by an employee of Home Depot. They said that they had an employee named Isaiah was angry at another employee of Home Depot and sped off towards the direction of Walmart. Fits the timeline given by the calling party of this motor vehicle complaint. And you can attach me as well. Do not have make, model, color of the car. All we know is a first of Isaiah and about a 25-year-old male.
2: Okay, you see?

0: 12 to 11. Motor vehicle complaint.
1: Love it, 12, repeat.
0: Okay, this motor vehicle complaint.
1: Received.

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1: Go ahead.
0: Reference the information you gave me about that mail. Do you want to give me a call?
1: On the phone with the calling party from the motor vehicle complaint.
0: Message received, Littleton Falls.
2: Littleton 11, you're absent.
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2: Littleton 11, Grafton. 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I'll be following for the vehicle.

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Proceed to Franconia K1, you're clear of the call on Academy Street, engine 1, ladder 1, correction, engine 1, ladder 48, I'll return your quarters 2332.

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0: 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Fire's made contact, and he's being put in EMS now.
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0: Flint, Dave from Littleton A3. Can you advise the LPD officer on that just beyond the fire station, before the overpass, there's an individual who's walking out into traffic?
1: Grafton, Littleton 11.
2: 11 to Grafton, I copy, I'm in route.
3: Grafton, same traffic.
1: Just advise, we had an item earlier with a man in the Bethel and Franconia Whitefield area that was jumping in into traffic. It could be one in the same, I'm not sure.

0: 11. Dallas headed that way.
1: I just turned on to West Main from Dallas. I'm headed towards LRH. No contact yet.
0: Geez, I'm headed towards the PD.

0: 11 Grafton.
1: Littleton 11.
0: Two individuals. Going to be just south of the overpass 93 on West Main.
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0: 12 Griffin, we have two gentlemen. One's gonna be about 5'9", brown hair, blue sweatshirt, jeans, white shoes. 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

0: 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I told your partner, the subject from earlier today is approximately 5'10", 5'11", and around 180, blonde and blue.
1: 12, grass and I copy.
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0: Buddy Colby Matten, date of birth is 1/9/1989.

0: spelling on that last name?
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0: Do you have a spelling on that last name? And is he out of New Hampshire, Vermont?
1: Last will be Mary, Adam, Tom, Tom, Edward, Nora. Leave out of Vermont.
0: Free seatbelt control.

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0: 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Just confirm me, we have the last of M. Mike, A. Adam, C. Tom, C. Tom, E. Edward, and Nora.
1: That is affirmative, and still nothing back for 1998 date of birth either.
0: Eleven to Grafton. You run it with a year of 99.

0: Grafton was up in lava. He did come back with a 1999 date of birth out of Lowell, Vermont, negative MCIC.
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0: Grafton, Littleton 11.
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0: I just sent you a text, if you could read that.
1: They said

0: Otro vale, gracias.
1: Loving God.
0: Usually I have one. It's going to be a PC. He's in the back of my cruiser right now.
1: Message received, Wilson 11. And confirming to HOC.
0: PC, the other individual is denying taking custody of the individual.
1: Message received, Wilson 11. I'll make them aware.

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1: Go ahead.
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I'll be 10-2 on call.

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0: Sheriff 26 Grafton, Philly 10-1. 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

to say Bethlehem Ambulance second time. 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Anton State Bethlehem Ambulance, second tone, 41 Blandon Street in Bethlehem, 46 Delta, 76-year-old male, shortness of breath. 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

0: Flint State from Bethlehem Ambulance 1, responding driver only. 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

Littleton Fire Department, responding to HQ, Bethlehem, 41 Blandon Street, 46 Delta, 76-year-old male, shortness of breath, in Quinn State. Littleton Fire Department, responding to HQ, Bethlehem, 41 Blandon Street, 46 Delta, 76-year-old male, shortness of breath. Time of your tone, 509.

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Whitefield ambulance. Respond to 310 Littleton Road in Whitefield for a 17 Bravo, 49-year-old female. Set on 5 steps, left arm pain, head laceration. General taxi, Whitefield ambulance. Respond to 310 Littleton Road in Whitefield for a 17 Bravo, 49-year-old female. 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
1: Up from 6,
0: go ahead. Enter 5651425 right in front of 2439 Main Street.
1: Is this a stop?
0: That's permanent.
2: Option 60, Grafton.
1: Yes.
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0: I want to advise you, this came from a school bus driver that was passing by. Just advised that there's a kid needs some smoke coming from the building. Not sure if it's an outdoor furnace or if it's actually inside the building or not.
1: Yeah, really, I've got a phone call direct to. Engine 4 will be on here. We'll be responding in a moment.
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0: Northbound, we're emerging to 4. Engine 4, Tanker 1 in route.
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0: 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We're on scene. K2 Ohio's command. We do have smoke showing.
1: Lundberg Engine 4 on scene. K2 is command. We do have smoke.

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0: right. Street, in front of the Wilton Motel, New Hampshire, 561-8633.
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1: 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Comes back to a Deborah McCarthy out of your town. 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
0: Appreciate you.

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1: That's 0 to 10.

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1: Go ahead.
0: Just took a call about low-hanging wires on Cortland Street. Caller stated they were heading towards downtown on Cortland Street, and the wires were hanging low enough that it actually hit the top of their car.
1: Received. I'm in a route. We just took a walk in on that as well.
0: Received, Lancaster 1.
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0: It's going to be a telephone wire. It's going to be pole number 13 over 14.
1: That's two Lancaster one.
0: And somebody hit it and broke it. It's out of the road. I'm just moving it off to the side and then I'll be clear.
1: That's three Lancaster one.

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0: I'll be 10-1.
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1: Littleton 10, that comes back as a 2020 Chevy Traverse, silver. Registration expired last October. Registered to Adonna Moreau out of Bethlehem.
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0: 10.
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0: Message C, Wilson 10, stand by. Grafted into Littleton 10. Dennis Farmer from Pine Bluff, Jefferson, Arkansas, is added to the call.
1: Received. 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
0: Palantir Tire, Meadow Creek for follow-up. 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

0: Penn State to Groton Rygate EMS, and this is my ambulance responded 509 Scotch Burn Drive in Rygate for a lift assist. Again, Twin State, Groton Rygate EMS, and this is my ambulance responded 509 Scotch Burn Drive in Rygate for a lift assist. 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

Morning, Emma. Barney EMS, 1417 Joe's Brook Road, 80-year-old male, possible stroke. Barney EMS, 1417 Joe's Brook Road, 80-year-old male, possible stroke, 939.

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Barney in that second one. Second dog, Barney MS, 1417, Josephs Road for Boston Stroke. Barney MS, second dog, 1417, Josephs Road, 80-year-old male, possible stroke, 9:45.

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Sartner 1 advises first medical call at Scott Burns. Patient is being loaded. We'll be responding to 11 West Witherspoon Drive in Groton. Your time is 9:59. 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
1: 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Your time is 10:01.
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Twin States Woodsville Ambulance Backup, second tone. Respond to 11 West Witherspoon Drive in Groton for a 76-year-old female, altered mental status, possible UTI or stroke. Twin States Woodsville Ambulance Backup, second tone. 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
0: Twin State to Woodville Ambulance 3. 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
0: The VIN was for a trailer. There's no identification number or a plate. I've rendered services. 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
1: Message received, Wolf and 10th.

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1: Mr. Bush?
2: Yes.
1: I believe that there's going to be a gentleman coming around the kindergarten side of the building. Can you redirect him to the front office, please?
2: Will do.
1: Thank you.

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1: Guys, to Franconia 1.
0: Just confirming you're still out on Academy Street?
1: Yeah, you can leave that open. I'm going to be popping in and out as I do other errands for the day, but I'm the watchman for the day.
0: Message received, Franconia 1.

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0: Dispatch you to a welfare check, 1 Colonial Court, 7103. Caller is the male party's sister. She does live in Florida. She's not in the area. She's just requesting someone to go check on her brother. He's 71 years old. He has poor health and he can't get up and down the stairs. He hasn't been able to get down the stairs out of the apartment for months. She's just requesting a call back after the welfare check has been completed.

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1: What?
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0: Any pal. 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
2: Spoke with Robert. 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Stated he was depressed. He's spoken with someone at White Mountain Mental Health, but doesn't know how to get in touch with them. 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I'm going to see if I can get him some resources.
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1: We repeat the bees as well. 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
3: Has that one in route to turn on fire on something?

0: Mr. Lawrence. Mail posting, GS is on to you. Worried about the door not being open.
1: Because 10 minutes late.

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1: Sheriff 9, go ahead.
0: Clear of the court back in Route 2 HOC with one.
1: Message received, Sheriff 9.

0: is Century Grove.
1: Looking for, go ahead.
0: 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I made that call back as well.
1: See, Lisbon 2.
2: In the office, I'm missing AP Junior.
3: Will you do this school today? 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
1: 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They're illegally transporting gas. I'll give you some info on that.

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0: I'm wondering where the boxes are.
1: Those are all of them.
0: Uh-oh.
1: What?
0: Funny.

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0: Go ahead with the first.
1: I'm going to give it to you by Mass OLN. It's going to be Sam Adam 7131909. And let me know when you're clear for the second. That should come back to Nicodem, date of birth 10/11 of 2005.
0: Go ahead and just give me the next one. I'm still looking up some stuff.
1: The other one's OLN is Sam Adam 8961797. Sam Adam 8961797. Both out of Massachusetts.
2: Yeah, you can just put it to my office.
1: Second one is SA 8961797.

0: Frank Leon.
1: You got it, Frank Leon.
0: On the second subject, the Leonardo Gomez da Silva is out of Everett, Mass. He does have an active license, negative NCIC. I'm still working on the other subject.
1: Reason, I can repeat anything if you need. It is Carlos Rodrigo, I believe his name is. But

0: in Frank 21.
1: Yes.
0: And Carlos, he's shown an active non-renewal out of Lynn, Matt. Also negative NCIC.
1: Outstanding. Thank you.

0: Franconi, one of them.
1: Go ahead.
0: For those two individuals, they've transported their gasoline into covered gas containers, and they are on the way.
1: Houston 21.

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1: You on the line?
0: I'm off at 209 Main Street, the True North Salon, for a paperwork drop-off or a trespass issue.

Twin Mountains Fire Department. 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Again, Twin Mountains Fire Department, 213 Little River Road in Carroll for fire alarm activation. 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
0: On the air assembly crew, can hold on any further tones.
1: Station, you're advising you are on air assembling a crew and can hold on further tones. 1159. Be advised that the key holder is not on scene there, and he did state that he's unsure if everything is okay. They had two trips in the hallway in the basement at 1153 and did state that you guys already had a key to the building.
2: Message received.

Sunset Hazmat 1, go ahead. Twin State Hazmat 1 is clear of Twin Mountain and in service. Your time is 12:01. Twin Mountain K3, go ahead. Twin Mountain K3, can you go again?

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1: Bathroom sex.
0: Working on himself.
1: That's even on the sex.
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1: 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Lancaster one, go ahead.
0: I'll be out of court, available by cell.

0: 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Twin Mountain Engine 3 is back in quarters. Your time is
1: 1229. Melissa to Jenny. Go to Jenny.
2: Hi, I'm
1: seeing
2: A3 or LZ. In the main office.
1: Okay. She's due in CNW, right down here.

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0: 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Just making you aware, I can see you saw on your MDT, but I attached you to a callback reference to a stalking order issue.
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0: Spoke with the calling party. 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
2: You're 15, Graffin. 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BL 11 in court. 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
1: Hey, Pete, what's that?
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1: What?
0: Caller at the Jiffy Mart with, at Mobile, 552 Meadow Street, across from Convenient MV. Advised of a United rental truck, they describe it as a dump truck type vehicle, which is parked at pump number 8. 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
1: Received. I'll be en route. You can give me the plate.
0: Perfect. 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

0: 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It's Bethel 6, confirm me clear.
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0: NHL 1464-5133.

0: Grafton, Littleton 10.
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0: need his 22 status, or do you want his history too?
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0: Nathan is active out of Sandown. Looking at a lengthy history, speed 23, accident 22, speed 20, another speed in 20. Failed to pay court fine 19 and continues further.
1: Thank you.

0: Littleton, 21 Grafton. Clear of tense, but does not appear to be under the influence.
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2: Impairment, while I was behind him when he was driving, no signs of impairment when I was speaking with him. I'll be clear.
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1: Go ahead, Sheriff 8.
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0: Victor 426985.
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1: Sheriff Hayes, go ahead.
0: Tag on the front windshield. I'll be 1079, verbal warning for failure display on the rear of the vehicle.
1: Receive, Sheriff Hayes.

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Potential violation of PTO. I'm on that call with the individual at the PD. Can you clear for New Hampshire 20?

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1: 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Negative NCIC, we have a TPO on her.
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Twin Station, Littleton Fire Department, stand by for tone. Twin Station, Littleton Fire Department, respond to 87 Union Street in Littleton, second floor, for a 43-year-old male, seizure has a history. Conscious and breathing. Twin State 2 Littleton Fire Department, respond to 87 Union Street in Littleton, second floor, for a 43-year-old male having seizure. Has a history, conscious and breathing. Your time is 13:30.

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0: Two items. One, checking your status. And two, did you copy the med call for Littleton?
1: Did he go with the med call?
0: 87 Union. For a 43-year-old male having a seizure. 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He's conscious and breathing.
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Your time is 1336.

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0: I'll be clear.

0: Congrats.
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0: Congrats. 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
1: EMS is cleared of the medical. 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
0: Received.
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1: Yes.
0: I have that parent for you.
1: Could you pass her to Donna McCusker's room, please?

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1: Received. Can you just confirm the registration yesterday for a rental?
0: Affirmative. Bathroom Waterville 7, that is affirmative. That is a rental car.

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1: Receive.

Twin State 2 Newberry EMS Woodsville Ambulance respond to Old Schoolhouse Road in Newberry, Vermont for a male in a blue SUV passed out in a vehicle in the road. Twin State 2 Newberry EMS Woodsville Ambulance respond to Old Schoolhouse Road in Newberry, Vermont for a male in a blue SUV passed out in a vehicle in the road. Your time is 14:10.

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Original ambulance one is responding to Old Schoolhouse Road in Newberry. 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

0: Center F, where are you calling?
1: Littleton 10, I just got a call from a 911 open line. No audible indicators of an emergency. He can actually hear people talking in the background. The phone comes back to a Nicholas Zebert, which is one of the store managers at a Walmart on Meadow, 615 Meadow Street.
0: Dude, that'll be on the phone.
1: Littleton 10.

0: Jen Grafton, just so I have it right, it was a 911 call, but they can hear people talking in the background.
1: Affirmative, Littleton 10.

0: In Grafton, do they have a more approximate location or just Walmart store?
1: Littleton 10, 911 said it was 91, or correction, was Walmart showing within the store.
0: Received.

0: Has been too graphic.
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2: Newberry M1, go ahead.

Newberry M1 is on scene at the intersection of Jefferson and Old School Road. You do have an SUV on scene. Have the ambulance continue. Time is 1423.

0: lives in Fort Griffin.
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You're a little broken on the plate. You said K as in King, Z as in Zebra, 3983.

the vehicle, the blue SUV, took off, have the plate number. You're going to continue down Old Schoolhouse Road to check for any other vehicles. Your time is 1425.

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If you have a moment, can you call the office, please? 1000. 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
0: Just letting you know, I've put a different report on your desk. Maybe that one's easier for you to read.
1: Okay, thank you very much. Appreciate it. 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

0: Go ahead. I have to call him out of the after school. 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Thank you.
1: Twin State Littleton Fire Department. 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
2: Lift assist needed, 300 pounds. Twin State 2 Littleton Fire Department, 2nd Medical, respond to 469 Union Street in Littleton for a 17 Alpha, 67-year-old male, lift assist needed, 300 pounds. The time is 14:38. Twin State, Littleton 8. Time is 4. Littleton Ambulance 3, go ahead.
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2: 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The time is 14:38.

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1: 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Your time is 14:41.
2: Little 10 Grafton. Wilson 10. Looks like Mr. McCusker is up and about speaking to Ambulance 1. I'll be clear. I'll assist with the logistics.
3: Messy Little 10, I'll show you en route to 469 Union.

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0: 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Here for New Hampshire OLN.
1: This is Les Novak. I have her out of Houston.
0: Do we have any numbers on file for her?

0: 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I'm not sure if it's still active, but I can send it to you over in your text.
1: Would you please?

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1: Four.
0: 134 School Street, filing a truant residence. Mother is fighting with the husband and daughter. Correction. Fight between the husband and daughter currently actively going on.
1: Where is it?
0: And Lisbon 2, do you want me to put you on that as well, or just 4 for right now?
1: Sign me as well.
0: Steve, Liz, and 2. Okay, my partner's still on the line with 911 to get further.

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0: 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I'm not seeing it in RMS.
1: Wilson, I just sent it to your phone.
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0: Appreciate it. We're going to be off. Can you just make sure that dog's put away?
2: Grafton, Decimum 5.
1: Decimum 5.
2: Grafton 5, I called, correction, I gave you a callback request reference a preliminary action report to be picked up for first of Susan.
1: Received, I'll return that call.
2: That's the Decimum 5.
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0: That's been too aggressive.
4: 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Okay, ambulance.
2: Husband, do you need that for the husband or daughter?
0: Caller.
2: See you, Livin' too.

0: Hello, Van Graffin. I made a call to Ms. Novak, left a message, let her know her wallet's at Littleton Police Department. You can show me, please.
1: Message received, Littleton 10.
2: Again, Twin State, Elizabeth Amblin. The 134 School Street in Lisbon to evaluate a female victim of an assault, 1456.

0: Hilton Penn Grafton, are there any other pending calls?
1: Littleton 10, we're not showing anything in Littleton at the moment.
0: Received.
1: Confirming you are clear at 151.
0: Confirm, left a message for the individual, letting them know their wallet's at the police department.
1: Message received, Littleton 10.
2: Rescue Lancaster 7.
3: I return that call. You can show me clear.
2: Message received to LexisNexis or to two of them.
3: You can show me clear on both of them.
2: Rescue Lancaster 5.

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0: 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Liz, enabled one. 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
2: 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Situation's calmed down. I got the female juvenile detained on my cruiser, and if you can send them in.
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0: Braxton Lisbon 2 for status.
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2: Main Street, in front of the Confederal Church, Vermont, King Walter Tom, 622.
0: I copy Main Street in front of the church. Did you say the Congregational Church?
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0: Yes, please, Lewis and Tanner.

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0: In reference to the previous.
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1: 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I'll advise when she gets here.
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0: Copy to New Hampshire, Woolen. Be NHL 1505-1014, and that'll be for Mom, and we're going to try to figure out how to get this bike home without him driving it up the road.
1: That's Steve, Frank, on your 4, and she's active.
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1: Mass Chief, Franconia 4.

0: Frank, 24 Grassman. Did Reg come back?
1: Was back, but it comes back to a, looks like a rental car, possibly a PV Hold Incorporated out of Orlando.
0: Yeah, 10-5. Can I get a New Hampshire 2122 by Olin?
1: Go ahead.
0: The NHL 1553-8488.
1: To a Michael Clark out of Lincoln. He's active, no NCIC. He has correct restriction and no history.
0: Thank you.

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0: Show 4, myself, and 21, 10-2.
1: Wilson, 10, and who's the evening duty unit?
0: 12, Grafton. I'll be 10-1.
1: I see no. Wilson, 10.
0: Hope will be the duty unit.
1: Received, and do you know if Kevin's already back from his training, or did he still be down there?
0: I believe Kevin's still down at training.
1: I see Wilson, 10.

0: 7 ground.
1: Oh, yeah, 7.
0: The text you sent Lancaster 5 in regards to Pierce, I tried calling him back 2 times now. Both times goes right to voicemail, and the voicemail is not set up. You can show that to be clear.
1: Let's see Lancaster 7.

0: back in Lisbon for?
1: Lisbon for.
0: Lisbon for. From EMS to 40 South Main, the Lisbon Inn. Outside on the back side of the building, for a female that fell on the sidewalk.
2: Medical at 40 South Main Street, located outside of the building in the back, for a female who has fallen and needing a lift assist. Again, Twin Stay Lisbon Ambulance, 40 South Main Street, located outside in the back, for a female who fell, needing a lift assist. I'm 16:33.

0: to a call back just confirming you received it.
1: This is Fort Gratz. Coming out of the Lisbon Inn.
2: Let's see, Lisbon 4.

0: Lisbon A1 responding with 2, all others can go straight to the scene, 1638.
1: Sheriff 8 to Grafflin.
2: 7-8.
1: 10-2.
2: Must be Sheriff 8.

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1: Sheriff 9.
0: Do you guys need any assistance right now? I'm in the Lisbon area.
2: 9, I just spoke to 26. They're looking for a transport from Lisbon to Sununu. Sheriff 26 said they'll be able to do it at their, at 7 p.m.
0: Received.
3: Sheriff 2, Grafana South. 2.
2: Must be Sheriff 2.

Anyone? Received. 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We'll be on scene a while longer. We'll advise him clear 1550.

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0: New Hampshire 558-7121, being area of 118 Summer Street.
1: That's you, Lancaster 5.
2: And I'll be off at 5.

0: Lancaster 7, Kraski.
1: Lancaster 7.
0: Here, warning speed.
1: Hi, Steve. Lancaster 7. And did you have a ending for the last one?
0: Maybe a warning for flaps and guards on that other one.
1: Lancaster 7.

0: 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Fleet Sea and Brown Pumps, going to be Vermont trailer plate, V-Boy 94331.
1: Lancaster 5, Grafton, I'll be on that stuff as well.
2: Lancaster 5.

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1: 7.
0: You'll be the RO and operator.

0: Wolf units clear. Morning for the sector equipment.
1: Question my guest 7.
2: Lancaster 5. I have a mail at the PD looking to speak about their mail getting thrown out.

Charlie 1, go ahead. Woods only 1, clear and in service with a signed refusal against the medical advice, 1728.

0: 26 grab from him, so. Can you show me clear about not headed north?
1: I see you, Sheriff 26 in Lisbon 2, advise that he spoke to Sununu. They do have a bed. They do not need to get him checked out at the hospital. And he has the signature from the judge. And ready whenever you get there.
0: Received. I'm travel time from Laconia, so if he wanted, he could load up and meet me at headquarters, Grafton.
1: Master Chief, Sheriff 26.

0: Así se ven casas. Sí, escucho.
1: Seven. I'm going to be clear of the PD. I got to run the LRH to get some things signed by the parents. Lisbon 4 is going to be off at the PD with the juvenile.
2: Proceed, Lisbon.
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Twin States to the South. Fire Department, you have a meeting tonight at 1900. 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

0: Thank you, Sanju. Sheriff 26 out back of HOC awaiting the juvenile.
1: I'm just coming back from LRH. Is there any way he can meet us at the PD?
0: Received. I will relay the message and give you an ETA for an update.
1: If not, we can transport her there or meet somewhere in the middle, whatever works for him.

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1: Lisbon 4.
0: Reference the paperwork service for Water Street. Caller just called in advising his son is home. I will send the name and number to your cell phone if you can give him a call.
1: Thank you.

0: 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If you can meet at a halfway point at the Bath Fire Station, Sheriff T6 will be en route for the juvenile.
1: Going by Birch Pond Road now. I'll stop at the PD and head that way.
0: Three, Steve, listen to.

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1: Hey, what's up, dude?

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I just received a front entry pull station activation from the security company. Bath K1 advising alarm has been reset at 1922.

0: Who lives in Fort Grafton?
1: Lives in Fort Grafton.
0: Let me clear my last. Was unable to make contact with that individual to serve that paperwork. Spoke with the father, though, and he'll let me know when he returns home.
1: Received, lives in four, and just in case, got a lost wallet, possibly at Wildflower Cafe or the Laundromat, pink juicy wallet.

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0: Comes back on a Cooper Landry out of Lancaster. Currently valid on a youth license to expire April of 2029. No restrictions. No history in New Hampshire.

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0: Messenger C, Whitefield 2, and your location, and I don't have it in the call.
1: No, just put it on.
0: C, Whitefield 2. Lancaster 5, go ahead.
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0: In the area of Fletcher and Main Street with a Honda Pilot, color white, unable to retag.
1: Message received, Lancaster 5.

0: Lancaster 5, correct.
1: Lancaster 5, Glenn.
0: Let me know when you're clear for main 20.
1: Affirmative, Glenn.
0: Zero or Ocean, Mary, Adam, David, 2.
1: Receive, comes back on a 2023 Honda Pilot color white to an Emmy Joe Trundy. Does not list any license information if you have an old one. Go ahead.
0: Negative. Operator is the registrar.
1: I don't have a date of birth. I don't need that.

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1: Good.
0: Aranda out of Maine. I do not see a Maine license. It could be because she has a hyphenated name as well. I'll try to run it a couple more times. Her New Hampshire license is currently expired as of August 2022. History, one item from 2019, an uninspected vehicle. I'll see if I can get her Maine license to come back.
1: Apparently she has a picture of her license. Lancaster 5, I'm doing ready for driver's license.